Hello, I'm Kate, and I'll tell you about the weather in the 10th of September and for the following day. In Anchorage, 12 degrees, cloudy. In Santa Monica, 33 degrees, clear. In Orlando, 30 degrees, clear. In Atlanta, 31 degrees, clear. In Chicago, 26 degrees, cloudy. In New York City, 25 degrees, clear. In Louisville, 24 degrees, clear. Weather for tomorrow. In Anchorage, 13 degrees, clear. In Santa Monica, 28 degrees, clear. In Orlando, 30 degrees, cloudy. In Atlanta, 31 degrees, clear. In Chicago, 23 degrees, clear. In New York City, 25 degrees, cloudy. In Louisville, 26 degrees, clear. That's all for me. See you next time.

Hello, I'm Kate, and I'll tell you about the weather in the 10th of September and for the following day. In Anchorage, 12 degrees, cloudy. In Santa Monica, 33 degrees, clear. In Orlando, 30 degrees, clear. In Atlanta, 31 degrees, clear. In Chicago, 26 degrees, cloudy. In New York City, 25 degrees, clear. In Louisville, 24 degrees, clear. Weather for tomorrow. In Anchorage, 13 degrees, clear. In Santa Monica, 28 degrees, clear. In Orlando, 30 degrees, cloudy. In Atlanta, 31 degrees, clear. In Chicago, 23 degrees, clear. In New York City, 25 degrees, cloudy. In Louisville, 26 degrees, clear. That's all for me. See you next time.

0: Hello, I'm Kate, and I'll tell you about the weather in the 10th of September and for the following day.
1: In Brasilia, 29 degrees, clear. In Aracaju, 27 degrees, clear. In Toronto, 24 degrees, cloudy. In Singapore, 33 degrees, clear. In Kyiv, 27 degrees, clear. In London, 19 degrees, cloudy. In Los Angeles, 35 degrees, cloudy. Weather for tomorrow. In Brasilia, 30 degrees, clear. In Aracaju, 27 degrees, clear. In Toronto, 24 degrees, clear. In Singapore, 32 degrees, rain. In Kyiv, 20 degrees, cloudy. In London, 24 degrees, clear. In Los Angeles, 31 degrees, clear. That's all for me. See you next time.

Hello, I'm Kate, and I'll tell you about the weather in the 10th of September and for the following day. In Anchorage, 12 degrees, cloudy. In Santa Monica, 33 degrees, clear. In Orlando, 30 degrees, clear. In Atlanta, 31 degrees, clear. In Chicago, 26 degrees, cloudy. In New York City, 25 degrees, clear. In Louisville, 24 degrees, clear. Weather for tomorrow. In Anchorage, 13 degrees, clear. In Santa Monica, 28 degrees, clear. In Orlando, 30 degrees, cloudy. In Atlanta, 31 degrees, clear. In Chicago, 23 degrees, clear. In New York City, 25 degrees, cloudy. In Louisville, 26 degrees, clear. That's all for me. See you next time.

Good day. You are tuned in to the latest Melodia IA Evening News updates right now. PlayStation's Project Espresso, formerly Fair Games, is now in development for PS5 and PC after initial challenges. A trailer has surfaced on player.gg and a new trademark for Break-In hints at the potential title. PlayStation's track record with live service games is uneven, making the game's future uncertain. Firo's founders, aged 28, left Silicon Valley and returned to Germany. Despite this, they attracted $4 million in funding primarily from U.S. backers for their energy startup. Anthropic has reportedly disrupted efforts to use its AI models, including Claude, for biological research that could lead to bioweapons. The company emphasized the need for caution due to the potential misuse of advanced AI. The report also mentioned other misuses, such as online propaganda and the development of weapon software. Acclaimed filmmaker Guillermo del Toro believes artificial intelligence in filmmaking cannot match human creativity. He values the emotional depth and accidental discoveries in art, citing The Pale Man from Pan's Labyrinth as an example of unique creative breakthroughs that AI cannot replicate. Thrive Capital led venture capital investments into professional sports ownership. Collaborative Fund has followed suit, recently acquiring a stake in DC United and its stadium. Founder Craig Shapiro sees this move as an opportunity to highlight the firm's startups. A new report by Anthropic details increasing attacks by Chinese AI firms, including Alibaba, Moonshot AI, and DeepSeek, as competition has grown more intense. War Dogs, an all-out warfare FPS game, will release on Xbox and PS5 in 2028 after early access on Steam. Currently $39.99, the price will increase as development advances. Bulkhead, the developer, aims to reward early buyers and avoid charging for an incomplete game. Despite not promising an early access release on PS5, it is confirmed for the full launch. GameStop is reopening stores, starting with one in Ohio on September 11th. The company has faced challenges due to the shift towards digital games and the potential phase-out of physical media. Despite these issues, GameStop is exploring diversification, including a possible acquisition of eBay and increased sales of collectibles. NVIDIA CEO Jensen Huang predicts significant growth next year, attributing it to the company's diverse involvement in various industries without engaging in circular deals. Video game cheating, a significant problem in games like Call of Duty, has led to the creation of teams to fight it. David Andrews, Senior Director of Game Security, highlights the financial incentives for cheat developers and the importance of a thorough review process with automated systems and human oversight. Android is introducing a secure method for transferring passwords and passkeys between credential managers such as Google Password Manager, 1Password, Bitwarden, and Dashlane without using unencrypted text files or manual recreation. Pokemon cards, known for their global popularity and value, could serve as currency in a post-apocalyptic world, according to a venture capitalist who points to their standard grading and increasing adult collector market. Meta's AI app Muse is currently the second most popular app in the US, having a less rapid beginning compared to Meta's other apps such as Meta AI or Threads. Mark Wahlberg will speak at TechCrunch Disrupt 2026, focusing on investing, entrepreneurship, healthcare, wellness, and building businesses. Actor Roger Clark's real-life illnesses inspired Arthur Morgan's coughing fits in Red Dead Redemption 2, which reflect the character's tuberculosis and declining health, a key part of his story. Pre-orders for GTA 6-themed PS5 controllers caused chaos, with high demand and website issues. The controllers sold out at some retailers, with resales on eBay nearly doubling the original price. GTA 6 is set for release on November 19th for PS5 and Xbox Series X models, with marketing underway but future game details uncertain. ABC's Jimmy Kimmel Live moved a Democratic Senate candidate interview to YouTube after FCC threats. Kimmel, who previously interviewed politicians without incident, acted to shield local ABC stations from potential FCC retaliation following FCC Chairman Carr's warning over news distortion. The Apple Watch Series 12 features audio intelligence for live rewind and Siri recap, raising privacy concerns as it can record audio without consent, which may be legally problematic in certain U.S. states due to consent laws.
OpenAI has temporarily halted new signups for Pro subscriptions due to high demand from the Astra system. The company indicated that Pro subscriptions place a significant load on its systems and is working to increase capacity before resuming subscriptions. Apple unveiled the iPhone Duo, its first foldable phone, featuring a unique opening animation. The animation was replicated on a Samsung Galaxy Z Fold 8, showing potential for similar features. Powered by the Apple A20 Pro, the iPhone Duo offers seamless display expansion, but Android security limitations currently restrict wider implementation. That's all for now. Stay tuned for more Melodia IA evening news updates.

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0: Hello, I'm Kate, and I'll tell you about the weather in the 10th of September and for the following day.
1: In Brasilia, 29 degrees, clear. In Aracaju, 27 degrees, clear. In Toronto, 24 degrees, cloudy. In Singapore, 33 degrees, clear. In Kyiv, 27 degrees, clear. In London, 19 degrees, cloudy. In Los Angeles, 35 degrees, cloudy. Weather for tomorrow. In Brasilia, 30 degrees, clear. In Aracaju, 27 degrees, clear. In Toronto, 24 degrees, clear. In Singapore, 32 degrees, rain. In Kyiv, 20 degrees, cloudy. In London, 24 degrees, clear. In Los Angeles, 31 degrees, clear. That's all for me. See you next time.

Hello, I'm Kate, and I'll tell you about the weather in the 10th of September and for the following day. In Anchorage, 12 degrees, cloudy. In Santa Monica, 33 degrees, clear. In Orlando, 30 degrees, clear. In Atlanta, 31 degrees, clear. In Chicago, 26 degrees, cloudy. In New York City, 25 degrees, clear. In Louisville, 24 degrees, clear. Weather for tomorrow. In Anchorage, 13 degrees, clear. In Santa Monica, 28 degrees, clear. In Orlando, 30 degrees, cloudy. In Atlanta, 31 degrees, clear. In Chicago, 23 degrees, clear. In New York City, 25 degrees, cloudy. In Louisville, 26 degrees, clear. That's all for me. See you next time.

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1: Hello, I'm Kate, and I'll tell you about the weather in the 10th of September and for the following day. In Anchorage, 12 degrees, cloudy. In Santa Monica, 33 degrees, clear. In Orlando, 30 degrees, clear. In Atlanta, 31 degree, clear. In Chicago, 26 degrees, cloudy. In New York City, 25 degrees, clear. In Louisville, 24 degrees, clear. Weather for tomorrow. In Anchorage, 13 degrees, clear. In Santa Monica, 28 degrees, clear. In Orlando, 30 degrees, cloudy. In Atlanta, 31 degree, clear. In Chicago, 23 degrees, clear. In New York City, 25 degrees, cloudy. In Louisville, 26 degrees, clear. That's all for me. See you next time.

0: Hello, I'm Kate, and I'll tell you about the weather in the 10th of September and for the following day.
1: In Brasilia, 29 degrees, clear. In Aracaju, 27 degrees, clear. In Toronto, 24 degrees, cloudy. In Singapore, 33 degrees, clear. In Kyiv, 27 degrees, clear. In London, 19 degrees, cloudy. In Los Angeles, 35 degrees, cloudy. Weather for tomorrow. In Brasilia, 30 degrees, clear. In Aracaju, 27 degrees, clear. In Toronto, 24 degrees, clear. In Singapore, 32 degrees, rain. In Kyiv, 20 degrees, cloudy. In London, 24 degrees, clear. In Los Angeles, 31 degrees, clear. That's all for me. See you next time.

Hello, I'm Kate, and I'll tell you about the weather in the 10th of September and for the following day. In Anchorage, 12 degrees, cloudy. In Santa Monica, 33 degrees, clear. In Orlando, 30 degrees, clear. In Atlanta, 31 degrees, clear. In Chicago, 26 degrees, cloudy. In New York City, 25 degrees, clear. In Louisville, 24 degrees, clear. Weather for tomorrow. In Anchorage, 13 degrees, clear. In Santa Monica, 28 degrees, clear. In Orlando, 30 degrees, cloudy. In Atlanta, 31 degrees, clear. In Chicago, 23 degrees, clear. In New York City, 25 degrees, cloudy. In Louisville, 26 degrees, clear. That's all for me. See you next time.

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2: Hello, I'm Kate, and I'll tell you about the weather in the 10th of September and for the following day. In Anchorage, 12 degrees, cloudy. In Santa Monica, 33 degrees, clear. In Orlando, 30 degrees, clear. In Atlanta, 31 degree, clear. In Chicago, 26 degrees, cloudy. In New York City, 25 degrees, clear. In Louisville, 24 degrees, clear. Weather for tomorrow. In Anchorage, 13 degrees, clear. In Santa Monica, 28 degrees, clear. In Orlando, 30 degrees, cloudy. In Atlanta, 31 degree, clear. In Chicago, 23 degrees, clear. In New York City, 25 degrees, cloudy. In Louisville, 26 degrees, clear. That's all for me. See you next time.

0: Hello, I'm Kate, and I'll tell you about the weather in the 10th of September and for the following day.
1: In Brasilia, 29 degrees, clear. In Aracaju, 27 degrees, clear. In Toronto, 24 degrees, cloudy. In Singapore, 33 degrees, clear. In Kyiv, 27 degrees, clear. In London, 19 degrees, cloudy. In Los Angeles, 35 degrees, cloudy. Weather for tomorrow. In Brasilia, 30 degrees, clear. In Aracaju, 27 degrees, clear. In Toronto, 24 degrees, clear. In Singapore, 32 degrees, rain. In Kyiv, 20 degrees, cloudy. In London, 24 degrees, clear. In Los Angeles, 31 degrees, clear. That's all for me. See you next time.

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Hello, I'm Kate, and I'll tell you about the weather in the 10th of September and for the following day. In Anchorage, 12 degrees, cloudy. In Santa Monica, 33 degrees, clear. In Orlando,

Orlando, 30 degrees, clear. In Atlanta, 31 degree, clear. In Chicago, 26 degrees, cloudy. In New York City, 25 degrees, clear. In Louisville, 24 degrees, clear. Weather for tomorrow. In Anchorage, 13 degrees, clear. In Santa Monica, 28 degrees, clear. In Orlando, 30 degrees, cloudy. In Atlanta, 31 degree, clear. In Chicago, 23 degrees, clear. In New York City, 25 degrees, cloudy. In Louisville, 26 degrees, clear. That's all for me. See you next time.

0: Hello, I'm Kate, and I'll tell you about the weather in the 10th of September and for the following day.
1: In Brasilia, 29 degrees, clear. In Aracaju, 27 degrees, clear. In Toronto, 24 degrees, cloudy. In Singapore, 33 degrees, clear. In Kyiv, 27 degrees, clear. In London, 19 degrees, cloudy. In Los Angeles, 35 degrees, cloudy. Weather for tomorrow. In Brasilia, 30 degrees, clear. In Aracaju, 27 degrees, clear. In Toronto, 24 degrees, clear. In Singapore, 32 degrees, rain. In Kyiv, 20 degrees, cloudy. In London, 24 degrees, clear. In Los Angeles, 31 degrees, clear. That's all for me. See you next time.

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1: Hello, I'm Kate, and I'll tell you about the weather in the 10th of September and for the following day. In Anchorage, 12 degrees, cloudy. In Santa Monica, 33 degrees, clear. In Orlando, 30 degrees, clear. In Atlanta, 31 degree, clear. In Chicago, 26 degrees, cloudy. In New York City, 25 degrees, clear. In Louisville, 24 degrees, clear. Weather for tomorrow. In Anchorage, 13 degrees, clear. In Santa Monica, 28 degrees, clear. In Orlando, 30 degrees, cloudy. In Atlanta, 31 degree, clear. In Chicago, 23 degrees, clear. In New York City, 25 degrees, cloudy. In Louisville, 26 degrees, clear. That's all for me. See you next time.

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Hello, I'm Kate, and I'll tell you about the weather in the 10th of September and for the following day. In Anchorage, 12 degrees, cloudy. In Santa Monica, 33 degrees, clear. In Orlando, 30 degrees, clear. In Atlanta, 31 degrees, clear. In Chicago, 26 degrees, cloudy. In New York City, 25 degrees, clear. In Louisville, 24 degrees, clear. Weather for tomorrow. In Anchorage, 13 degrees, clear. In Santa Monica, 28 degrees, clear. In Orlando, 30 degrees, cloudy. In Atlanta, 31 degrees, clear. In Chicago, 23 degrees, clear. In New York City, 25 degrees, cloudy. In Louisville, 26 degrees, clear. That's all for me. See you next time.

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1: Hello, I'm Kate, and I'll tell you about the weather in the 10th of September and for the following day.
2: In Brasilia, 29 degrees, clear. In Aracaju, 27 degrees, clear. In Toronto, 24 degrees, cloudy. In Singapore, 33 degrees, clear. In Kyiv, 27 degrees, clear. In London, 19 degrees, cloudy. In Los Angeles, 35 degrees, cloudy. Weather for tomorrow. In Brasilia, 30 degrees, clear. In Aracaju, 27 degrees, clear. In Toronto, 24 degrees, clear. In Singapore, 32 degrees, rain. In Kyiv, 20 degrees, cloudy. In London, 24 degrees, clear. In Los Angeles, 31 degrees, clear. That's all for me. See you next time.

0: Hello, I'm Kate, and I'll tell you about the weather in the 11th September and for the following day.
1: In Anchorage, 13 degrees, clear. In Santa Monica, 28 degrees, clear.
0: In Orlando, 30 degrees, cloudy.
1: In Atlanta, 31 degree, clear.
0: In Chicago, 23 degrees, clear.
1: In New York City, 25 degrees, cloudy.
0: In Louisville, 26 degrees, clear.
1: That's all for me. See you next time. Yeah. Let it breathe.

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1: Hello, I'm Kate, and I'll tell you about the weather in the 11th September and for the following day. In Anchorage, 13 degrees, clear. In Santa Monica, 28 degrees, clear. In Orlando, 30 degrees, cloudy. In Atlanta, 31 degree, clear. In Chicago, 23 degrees, clear. In New York City, 25 degrees, cloudy. In Louisville, 26 degrees, clear. That's all for me. See you next time.

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2: Hello, I'm Kate, and I'll tell you about the weather in the 11th September and for the following day. In Brasilia, 30 degrees, clear. In Aracaju, 27 degrees, clear. In Toronto, 24 degrees, clear. In Singapore, 32 degrees, rain. In Kyiv, 20 degrees, cloudy. In London, 24 degrees, clear. In Los Angeles, 31 degree, clear. Weather for tomorrow. In Singapore, 32 degrees, rain. In Kyiv, 15 degrees, rain. In London, 23 degrees, cloudy. That's all for me. See you next time.

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2: Hello, I'm Kate, and I'll tell you about the weather in the 11th September and for the following day. In Anchorage, 13 degrees, clear. In Santa Monica, 28 degrees, clear. In Orlando, 30 degrees, cloudy. In Atlanta, 31 degree, clear. In Chicago, 23 degrees, clear. In New York City, 25 degrees, cloudy. In Louisville, 26 degrees, clear. That's all for me. See you next time.

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1: Hello, I'm Kate, and I'll tell you about the weather in the 11th September and for the following day.
2: In Anchorage, 13 degrees, clear. In Santa Monica, 28 degrees, clear. In Orlando, 30 degrees, cloudy. In Atlanta, 31 degree, clear. In Chicago, 23 degrees, clear. In New York City, 25 degrees, cloudy. In Louisville, 26 degrees, clear. That's all for me. See you next time.

Hello, I'm Kate, and I'll tell you about the weather in the 11th September and for the following day. In Brasilia, 30 degrees, clear. In Aracaju, 27 degrees, clear. In Toronto, 24 degrees, clear. In Singapore, 32 degrees, rain. In Kyiv, 20 degrees, cloudy. In London, 24 degrees, clear. In Los Angeles, 31 degrees, clear. Weather for tomorrow. In Singapore, 32 degrees, rain. In Kyiv, 15 degrees, rain. In London, 23 degrees, cloudy. That's all for me. See you next time.

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1: In Anchorage, 13 degrees, clear. In Santa Monica, 28 degrees, clear.
0: In Orlando, 30 degrees, cloudy.
1: In Atlanta, 31 degrees, clear.
0: In Chicago, 23 degrees, clear.
1: In New York City, 25 degrees, cloudy.
0: In Louisville, 26 degrees, clear.
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1: Hello, I'm Kate, and I'll tell you about the weather in the 11th September and for the following day. In Anchorage, 13 degrees, clear. In Santa Monica, 28 degrees, clear. In Orlando, 30 degrees, cloudy. In Atlanta, 31 degree, clear. In Chicago, 23 degrees, clear. In New York City, 25 degrees, cloudy. In Louisville, 26 degrees, clear. That's all for me. See you next time.

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2: Hello, I'm Kate, and I'll tell you about the weather in the 11th September and for the following day. In Brasilia, 30 degrees, clear. In Aracaju, 27 degrees, clear. In Toronto, 24 degrees, clear. In Singapore, 32 degrees, rain. In Kyiv, 20 degrees, cloudy. In London, 24 degrees, clear. In Los Angeles, 31 degree, clear. Weather for tomorrow. In Singapore, 32 degrees, rain. In Kyiv, 15 degrees, rain. In London, 23 degrees, cloudy. That's all for me. See you next time.

0: Hello, I'm Kate, and I'll tell you about the weather in the 11th September and for the following day.
1: In Anchorage, 13 degrees, clear. In Santa Monica, 28 degrees, clear.
0: In Orlando, 30 degrees, cloudy.
1: In Atlanta, 31 degree, clear.
0: In Chicago, 23 degrees, clear.
1: In New York City, 25 degrees, cloudy.
0: In Louisville, 26 degrees, clear.
1: That's all for me. See you next time!

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1: In Anchorage, 13 degrees, clear.
0: In Santa Monica, 28 degrees, clear.
1: In Orlando, 30 degrees, cloudy.
0: In Atlanta, 31 degrees, clear.
1: In Chicago, 23 degrees, clear.
0: In New York City, 25 degrees, cloudy.
1: In Louisville, 26 degrees, clear.
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Hello, I'm Kate, and I'll tell you about the weather in the 11th September and for the following day. In Brasilia, 30 degrees, clear. In Aracaju, 27 degrees, clear. In Toronto, 24 degrees, clear. In Singapore, 32 degrees, rain. In Kyiv, 20 degrees, cloudy. In London, 24 degrees, clear. In Los Angeles, 31 degrees, clear. Weather for tomorrow. In Singapore, 32 degrees, rain. In Kyiv, 15 degrees, rain. In London, 23 degrees, cloudy. That's all for me. See you next time.

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1: In Anchorage, 13 degrees, clear.
0: In Santa Monica, 28 degrees, clear. In Orlando, 30 degrees, cloudy. In Atlanta, 31 degree, clear. In Chicago, 23 degrees, clear. In New York City, 25 degrees, cloudy.

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2: Hello, I'm Kate, and I'll tell you about the weather in the 11th September and for the following day. In Anchorage, 13 degrees, clear. In Santa Monica, 28 degrees, clear. In Orlando, 30 degrees, cloudy. In Atlanta, 31 degree, clear. In Chicago, 23 degrees, clear. In New York City, 25 degrees, cloudy. In Louisville, 26 degrees, clear. That's all for me. See you next time.

Hello, I'm Kate, and I'll tell you about the weather in the 11th September and for the following day. In Brasilia, 30 degrees, clear. In Aracaju, 27 degrees, clear. In Toronto, 24 degrees, clear. In Singapore, 32 degrees, rain. In Kyiv, 20 degrees, cloudy. In London, 24 degrees, clear. In Los Angeles, 31 degrees, clear. Weather for tomorrow. In Singapore, 32 degrees, rain. In Kyiv, 15 degrees, rain. In London, 23 degrees, cloudy. That's all for me. See you next time.

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4: Hello, I'm Kate, and I'll tell you about the weather in the 11th September and for the following day.
5: In Anchorage, 13 degrees, clear. In Santa Monica, 28 degrees, clear.
4: In Orlando, 30 degrees, cloudy. In Atlanta, 31 degree, clear. In Chicago, 23 degrees, clear. In New York City, 25 degrees, cloudy. In Louisville, 26 degrees, clear. That's all for me. See you next time!

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0: Hello, I'm Kate, and I'll tell you about the weather in the 11th September and for the following day.
1: In Anchorage, 13 degrees, clear.
0: In Santa Monica, 28 degrees, clear.
1: In Orlando, 30 degrees, cloudy.
0: In Atlanta, 31 degree, clear.
1: In Chicago, 23 degrees, clear.
0: In New York City, 25 degrees, cloudy.
1: In Louisville, 26 degrees, clear.
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Hello, I'm Kate, and I'll tell you about the weather in the 11th September and for the following day. In Brasilia, 30 degrees, clear. In Aracaju, 27 degrees, clear. In Toronto, 24 degrees,

0: is here.
1: Hello, I'm Kate, and I'll tell you about the weather in the 11th September and for the following day. In Anchorage, 13 degrees, clear. In Santa Monica, 28 degrees, clear. In Orlando, 30 degrees, cloudy. In Atlanta, 31 degree, clear. In Chicago, 23 degrees, clear. In New York City, 25 degrees, cloudy. In Louisville, 26 degrees, clear. That's all from me. See you next time.

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1: In Anchorage, 13 degrees, clear. In Santa Monica, 28 degrees, clear.
0: In Orlando, 30 degrees, cloudy.
1: In Atlanta, 31 degree, clear.
0: In Chicago, 23 degrees, clear.
1: In New York City, 25 degrees, cloudy.
0: In Louisville, 26 degrees, clear.
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1: Hello, I'm Kate, and I'll tell you about the weather in the 11th September and for the following day. In Brasilia, 30 degrees, clear. In Aracaju, 27 degrees, clear. In Toronto, 24 degrees, clear. In Singapore, 32 degrees, rain. In Kyiv, 20 degrees, cloudy. In London, 24 degrees, clear. In Los Angeles, 31 degree, clear. Weather for tomorrow. In Singapore, 32 degrees, rain. In Kyiv, 15 degrees, rain. In London, 23 degrees, cloudy. That's all for me. See you next time.

0: Hello, I'm Kate, and I'll tell you about the weather in the 11th September and for the following day.
1: In Anchorage, 13 degrees, clear. In Santa Monica, 28 degrees, clear.
0: In Orlando, 30 degrees, cloudy.
1: In Atlanta, 31 degree, clear.
0: In Chicago, 23 degrees, clear.
1: In New York City, 25 degrees, cloudy.
0: In Louisville, 26 degrees, clear.
1: That's all for me. See you next time!

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1: In Anchorage, 13 degrees, clear.
0: In Santa Monica, 28 degrees, clear.
1: In Orlando, 30 degrees, cloudy.
0: In Atlanta, 31 degree, clear.
1: In Chicago, 23 degrees, clear.
0: In New York City, 25 degrees, cloudy.
1: In Louisville, 26 degrees, clear.
0: Weather for tomorrow.
1: In Anchorage, 11 degrees, rain.
0: In Santa Monica, 32 degrees, clear.
1: In Orlando, 33 degrees, cloudy.
0: In Atlanta, 26 degrees, rain.
1: In Chicago, 29 degrees, cloudy.
0: In New York City, 23 degrees, cloudy.
1: In Louisville, 22 degrees, rain.
0: That's all for me. See you next time.

Hello, I'm Kate, and I'll tell you about the weather in the 11th September and for the following day. In Brasilia, 30 degrees, clear. In Aracaju, 27 degrees, clear. In Toronto, 24 degrees, clear. In Singapore, 32 degrees, rain. In Kyiv, 20 degrees, cloudy. In London, 24 degrees, clear. In Los Angeles, 31 degrees, clear. Weather for tomorrow. In Brasilia, 32 degrees, clear. In Aracaju, 27 degrees, cloudy. In Toronto, 25 degrees, cloudy. In Singapore, 32 degrees, rain. In Kyiv, 15 degrees, rain. In London, 23 degrees, cloudy. In Los Angeles, 32 degrees, clear. That's all for me. See you next time.

0: 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Hey, yo, it's Lazy. Feel the future in the air. Try to really get lazy. Tune in now. 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
1: Hello, I'm Kate, and I'll tell you about the weather in the 11th September and for the following day. In Anchorage, 13 degrees, clear. In Santa Monica, 28 degrees, clear. In Orlando, 30 degrees, cloudy. In Atlanta, 31 degree, clear. In Chicago, 23 degrees, clear. In New York City, 25 degrees, cloudy. In Louisville, 26 degrees, clear. Weather for tomorrow. In Anchorage, 11 degrees, rain. In Santa Monica, 32 degrees, clear. In Orlando, 33 degrees, cloudy. In Atlanta, 26 degrees, rain. In Chicago, 29 degrees, cloudy. In New York City, 23 degrees, cloudy. In Louisville, 22 degrees, rain. That's all for me. See you next time.

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1: Hello, I'm Kate, and I'll tell you about the weather in the 11th September and for the following day. In Anchorage, 13 degrees, clear. In Santa Monica, 28 degrees, clear. In Orlando, 30 degrees, cloudy. In Atlanta, 31 degree, clear. In Chicago, 23 degrees, clear. In New York City, 25 degrees, cloudy. In Louisville, 26 degrees, clear. Weather for tomorrow. In Anchorage, 11 degrees, rain. In Santa Monica, 32 degrees, clear. In Orlando, 33 degrees, cloudy. In Atlanta, 26 degrees, rain. In Chicago, 29 degrees, cloudy. In New York City, 23 degrees, cloudy. In Louisville, 22 degrees, rain. That's all for me. See you next time.

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5: Hello, I'm Kate, and I'll tell you about the weather in the 11th September and for the following day. In Brasilia, 30 degrees, clear. In Aracaju, 27 degrees, clear. In Toronto, 24 degrees, clear. In Singapore, 32 degrees, rain. In Kyiv, 20 degrees, cloudy. In London, 24 degrees, clear. In Los Angeles, 31 degree, clear. Weather for tomorrow. In Brasilia, 32 degrees, clear. In Aracaju, 27 degrees, cloudy. In Toronto, 25 degrees, cloudy. In Singapore, 32 degrees, rain. In Kyiv, 15 degrees, rain. In London, 23 degrees, cloudy. In Los Angeles, 32 degrees, clear. That's all from me. See you next time.

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1: In Anchorage, 13 degrees, clear.
0: In Santa Monica, 28 degrees, clear. In Orlando, 30 degrees, cloudy.
1: In Atlanta, 31 degree, clear.
0: In Chicago, 23 degrees, clear. In New York City, 25 degrees, cloudy.
1: In Louisville, 26 degrees, clear.
0: Weather for tomorrow.
1: In Anchorage, 11 degrees, rain.
0: In Santa Monica, 32 degrees, clear.
1: In Orlando, 33 degrees, cloudy.
0: In Atlanta, 26 degrees, rain.
1: In Chicago, 29 degrees, cloudy.
0: In New York City, 23 degrees, cloudy.
1: In Louisville, 22 degrees, rain.
0: That's all for me. See you next time.

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1: In Anchorage, 13 degrees, clear.
0: In Santa Monica, 28 degrees, clear.
1: In Orlando, 30 degrees, cloudy.
0: In Atlanta, 31 degree, clear.
1: In Chicago, 23 degrees, clear.
0: In New York City, 25 degrees, cloudy.
1: In Louisville, 26 degrees, clear.
0: Weather for tomorrow.
1: In Anchorage, 11 degrees, rain.
0: In Santa Monica, 32 degrees, clear.
1: In Orlando, 33 degrees, cloudy.
0: In Atlanta, 26 degrees, rain.
1: In Chicago, 29 degrees, cloudy.
0: In New York City, 23 degrees, cloudy.
1: In Louisville, 22 degrees, rain.
0: That's all for me. See you next time.

I'm Kate, and I'll tell you about the weather in the 11th September and for the following day. In Brasilia, 30 degrees, clear. In Aracaju, 27 degrees, clear. In Toronto, 24 degrees, clear. In Singapore, 32 degrees, rain. In Kyiv, 20 degrees, cloudy. In London, 24 degrees, clear. In Los Angeles, 31 degree, clear. Weather for tomorrow. In Brasilia, 32 degrees, clear. In Aracaju, 27 degrees, cloudy. In Toronto, 25 degrees, cloudy. In Singapore, 32 degrees, rain. In Kyiv, 15 degrees, rain. In London, 23 degrees, cloudy. In Los Angeles, 32 degrees, clear. That's all for me. See you next time.

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1: Hello, I'm Kate, and I'll tell you about the weather in the 11th September and for the following day. In Anchorage, 13 degrees, clear. In Santa Monica, 28 degrees, clear. In Orlando, 30 degrees, cloudy. In Atlanta, 31 degree, clear. In Chicago, 23 degrees, clear. In New York City, 25 degrees, cloudy. In Louisville, 26 degrees, clear. Weather for tomorrow. In Anchorage, 11 degrees, rain. In Santa Monica, 32 degrees, clear. In Orlando, 33 degrees, cloudy. In Atlanta, 26 degrees, rain. In Chicago, 29 degrees, cloudy. In New York City, 23 degrees, cloudy. In Louisville, 22 degrees, rain. That's all for me. See you next time.

0: Hello, I'm Kate, and I'll tell you about the weather in the 11th September and for the following day.
1: In Anchorage, 13 degrees, clear. In Santa Monica, 28 degrees, clear.
0: In Orlando, 30 degrees, cloudy. In Atlanta, 31 degree, clear. In Chicago, 23 degrees, clear. In New York City, 25 degrees, cloudy. In Louisville, 26 degrees, clear. Weather for tomorrow.
1: In Anchorage, 11 degrees, rain.
0: In Santa Monica, 32 degrees, clear. In Orlando, 33 degrees, cloudy. In Atlanta, 26 degrees, rain. In Chicago, 29 degrees, cloudy. In New York City, 23 degrees, cloudy. In Louisville, 22 degrees, rain. That's all for me. See you next time.

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1: Hello, I'm Kate, and I'll tell you about the weather in the 11th September and for the following day. In Brasilia, 30 degrees, clear. In Aracaju, 27 degrees, clear. In Toronto, 24 degrees, clear. In Singapore, 32 degrees, rain. In Kyiv, 20 degrees, cloudy. In London, 24 degrees, clear. In Los Angeles, 31 degree, clear. Weather for tomorrow. In Brasilia, 32 degrees, clear. In Aracaju, 27 degrees, cloudy. In Toronto, 25 degrees, cloudy. In Singapore, 32 degrees, rain. In Kyiv, 15 degrees, rain. In London, 23 degrees, cloudy. In Los Angeles, 32 degrees, clear. That's all for me. See you next time.

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1: Hello, I'm Kate, and I'll tell you about the weather in the 11th September and for the following day.
2: In Anchorage, 13 degrees, clear. In Santa Monica, 28 degrees, clear. In Orlando, 30 degrees, cloudy. In Atlanta, 31 degree, clear. In Chicago, 23 degrees, clear. In New York City, 25 degrees, cloudy. In Louisville, 26 degrees, clear. Weather for tomorrow. In Anchorage, 11 degrees, rain. In Santa Monica, 32 degrees, clear. In Orlando, 33 degrees, cloudy. In Atlanta, 26 degrees, rain. In Chicago, 29 degrees, cloudy. In New York City, 23 degrees, cloudy. In Louisville, 22 degrees, rain. That's all for me. See you next time.

0: I'm Kate, and I'll tell you about the weather in the 11th September and for the following day.
1: In Anchorage, 13 degrees, clear.
0: In Santa Monica, 28 degrees, clear.
1: In Orlando, 30 degrees, cloudy.
0: In Atlanta, 31 degree, clear.
1: In Chicago, 23 degrees, clear.
0: In New York City, 25 degrees, cloudy.
1: In Louisville, 26 degrees, clear.
0: Weather for tomorrow.
1: In Anchorage, 11 degrees, rain.
0: In Santa Monica, 32 degrees, clear.
1: In Orlando, 33 degrees, cloudy.
0: In Atlanta, 26 degrees, rain.
1: In Chicago, 29 degrees, cloudy.
0: In New York City, 23 degrees, cloudy.
1: In Louisville, 22 degrees, rain.
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1: Hello, I'm Kate, and I'll tell you about the weather in the 11th September and for the following day. In Brasilia, 30 degrees, clear. In Aracaju, 27 degrees, clear. In Toronto, 24 degrees, clear. In Singapore, 32 degrees, rain. In Kyiv, 20 degrees, cloudy. In London, 24 degrees, clear. In Los Angeles, 31 degrees, clear. Weather for tomorrow. In Brasilia, 32 degrees, clear. In Aracaju, 27 degrees, cloudy. In Toronto, 25 degrees, cloudy. In Singapore, 32 degrees, rain. In Kyiv, 15 degrees, rain. In London, 23 degrees, cloudy. In Los Angeles, 32 degrees, clear. That's all for me. See you next time.

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1: In Anchorage, 13 degrees, clear.
0: In Santa Monica, 28 degrees, clear.
1: In Orlando, 30 degrees, cloudy.
0: In Atlanta, 31 degree, clear.
1: In Chicago, 23 degrees, clear.
0: In New York City, 25 degrees, cloudy.
1: In Louisville, 26 degrees, clear.
0: Weather for tomorrow.
1: In Anchorage, 11 degrees, rain.
0: In Santa Monica, 32 degrees, clear.
1: In Orlando, 33 degrees, cloudy.
0: In Atlanta, 26 degrees, rain.
1: In Chicago, 29 degrees, cloudy.
0: In New York City, 23 degrees, cloudy.
1: In Louisville, 22 degrees, rain.
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5: Hello, I'm Kate, and I'll tell you about the weather in the 11th September and for the following day. In Anchorage, 13 degrees, clear. In Santa Monica, 28 degrees, clear. In Orlando, 30 degrees, cloudy. In Atlanta, 31 degree, clear. In Chicago, 23 degrees, clear. In New York City, 25 degrees, cloudy. In Louisville, 26 degrees, clear. Weather for tomorrow. In Anchorage, 11 degrees, rain. In Santa Monica, 32 degrees, clear. In Orlando, 33 degrees, cloudy. In Atlanta, 26 degrees, rain. In Chicago, 29 degrees, cloudy. In New York City, 23 degrees, cloudy. In Louisville, 22 degrees, rain. That's all for me. See you next time.

Hello, I'm Kate, and I'll tell you about the weather in the 11th September and for the following day. In Brasilia, 30 degrees, clear. In Aracaju, 27 degrees, clear. In Toronto, 24 degrees, clear. In Singapore, 32 degrees, rain. In Kyiv, 20 degrees, cloudy. In London, 24 degrees, clear. In Los Angeles, 31 degrees, clear. Weather for tomorrow. In Brasilia, 32 degrees, clear. In Aracaju, 27 degrees, cloudy. In Toronto, 25 degrees, cloudy. In Singapore, 32 degrees, rain. In Kyiv, 15 degrees, rain. In London, 23 degrees, cloudy. In Los Angeles, 32 degrees, clear. That's all for me. See you next time!

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1: In Anchorage, 13 degrees, clear. In Santa Monica, 28 degrees, clear.
0: In Orlando, 30 degrees, cloudy.
1: In Atlanta, 31 degree, clear.
0: In Chicago, 23 degrees, clear.
1: In New York City, 25 degrees, cloudy.
0: In Louisville, 26 degrees, clear.
1: Weather for tomorrow.
0: In Anchorage, 11 degrees, rain.
1: In Santa Monica, 32 degrees, clear.
0: In Orlando, 33 degrees, cloudy.
1: In Atlanta, 26 degrees, rain.
0: In Chicago, 29 degrees, cloudy.
1: In New York City, 23 degrees, cloudy.
0: In Louisville, 22 degrees, rain.
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1: In Anchorage, 13 degrees, clear. In Santa Monica, 28 degrees, clear.
0: In Orlando, 30 degrees, cloudy.
1: In Atlanta, 31 degree, clear.
0: In Chicago, 23 degrees, clear.
1: In New York City, 25 degrees, cloudy.
0: In Louisville, 26 degrees, clear.
1: Weather for tomorrow.
0: In Anchorage, 11 degrees, rain.
1: In Santa Monica, 32 degrees, clear.
0: In Orlando, 33 degrees, cloudy.
1: In Atlanta, 26 degrees, rain.
0: In Chicago, 29 degrees, cloudy.
1: In New York City, 23 degrees, cloudy.
0: In Louisville, 22 degrees, rain.
1: That's all for me. See you next time.

0: for a new way. Here.
1: Hello, I'm Kate, and I'll tell you about the weather in the 11th September and for the following day. In Brasilia, 30 degrees, clear. In Aracaju, 27 degrees, clear. In Toronto, 24 degrees, clear. In Singapore, 32 degrees, rain. In Kyiv, 20 degrees, cloudy. In London, 24 degrees, clear. In Los Angeles, 31 degree, clear. Weather for tomorrow. In Brasilia, 32 degrees, clear. In Aracaju, 27 degrees, cloudy. In Toronto, 25 degrees, cloudy. In Singapore, 32 degrees, rain. In Kyiv, 15 degrees, rain. In London, 23 degrees, cloudy. In Los Angeles, 32 degrees, clear. That's all for me. See you next time.

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2: Hello, I'm Kate, and I'll tell you about the weather in the 11th September and for the following day. In Anchorage, 13 degrees, clear. In Santa Monica, 28 degrees, clear. In Orlando, 30 degrees, cloudy. In Atlanta, 31 degree, clear. In Chicago, 23 degrees, clear. In New York City, 25 degrees, cloudy. In Louisville, 26 degrees, clear. Weather for tomorrow. In Anchorage, 11 degrees, rain. In Santa Monica, 32 degrees, clear. In Orlando, 33 degrees, cloudy. In Atlanta, 26 degrees, rain. In Chicago, 29 degrees, cloudy. In New York City, 23 degrees, cloudy. In Louisville, 22 degrees, rain. That's all for me. See you next time.

Good day. You are tuned in to the latest Melodia IA Morning News updates right now. Thrive Capital led venture capital investments into professional sports ownership. Collaborative Fund has followed suit, recently acquiring a stake in DC United and its stadium. Founder Craig Shapiro sees this move as an opportunity to highlight the firm's startups. The Apple Watch Series 12 features audio intelligence for live rewind and Siri recap, raising privacy concerns as it can record audio without consent, which may be legally problematic in certain U.S. states due to consent laws. Brandon Sanderson praised a new Captain Kirk card in the Magic: The Gathering Star Trek set, which he discussed on his podcast. The card, featuring William Shatner, offers versatile options and will be in the base set. Fans speculate a future crossover with Sanderson's Cosmere series, given his interest in the game and past collaborations. NVIDIA CEO Jensen Huang predicts significant growth next year, attributing it to the company's diverse involvement in various industries without engaging in circular deals. ABC's Jimmy Kimmel Live moved a Democratic Senate candidate interview to YouTube after FCC threats. Kimmel, who previously interviewed politicians without incident, acted to shield local ABC stations from potential FCC retaliation following FCC Chairman Carr's warning over news distortion. The Retroid Pocket Duo and Pocket Duo Lite, designed for DS and 3DS emulation, offer handheld gaming with the flagship model priced at $270, now $250 with a discount, and the Lite at $150, featuring 8GB RAM, 128GB storage, and lighter specs, respectively. Acclaimed filmmaker Guillermo del Toro believes artificial intelligence in filmmaking cannot match human creativity. He values the emotional depth and accidental discoveries in art, citing The Pale Man from Pan's Labyrinth as an example of unique creative breakthroughs that AI cannot replicate. A new report by Anthropic details increasing attacks by Chinese AI firms, including Alibaba, Moonshot AI, and DeepSeek, as competition has grown more intense. GameStop is reopening stores, starting with one in Ohio on September 11th. The company has faced challenges due to the shift towards digital games and the potential phase-out of physical media. Despite these issues, GameStop is exploring diversification, including a possible acquisition of eBay and increased sales of collectibles. Mark Wahlberg will speak at TechCrunch Disrupt 2026, focusing on investing, entrepreneurship, healthcare, wellness, and building businesses. A study in Environmental Research Letters reveals that feedback loops in nature, such as thawing permafrost and increased wildfires, could amplify global warming by an additional 20 to 30%. This would raise the global temperature by 0.2, 0.4 degrees Celsius by the end of the century, affecting climate projections and requiring immediate action to reduce fossil fuel emissions. Actor Roger Clark's real-life illnesses inspired Arthur Morgan's coughing fits in Red Dead Redemption 2, which reflect the character's tuberculosis and declining health, a key part of his story. August was the joint hottest month on record, tied with July 2023 due to climate change and El Nino. It was 1.65 degrees Celsius warmer than pre-industrial levels, surpassing the 1.5 degrees Celsius threshold. This indicates a trend towards exceeding the limit. Western Europe experienced its warmest summer, exceeding the heat of 2003. Anthropic has reportedly disrupted efforts to use its AI models, including Claude, for biological research that could lead to bioweapons. The company emphasized the need for caution due to the potential misuse of advanced AI. The report also mentioned other misuses, such as online propaganda and the development of weapon software. Android is introducing a secure method for transferring passwords and passkeys between credential managers such as Google Password Manager, 1Password, Bitwarden, and Dashlane without using unencrypted text files or manual recreation. Video game cheating, a significant problem in games like Call of Duty, has led to the creation of teams to fight it. David Andrew, Senior Director of Game Security, highlights the financial incentives for cheat developers and the importance of a thorough review process with automated systems and human oversight. Hasbro condemned the use of Optimus Prime by Homeland Security in deportation-promoting posts, which also contained a racist message, highlighting the character's values of leadership and justice. This occurred around the time of the actor's death. OpenAI has temporarily halted new signups for pro subscriptions due to high demand from the Astra system.
The company indicated that Pro Subscriptions place a significant load on its systems and is working to increase capacity before resuming subscriptions. PlayStation's Project Espresso, formerly Fair Games, is now in development for PS5 and PC after initial challenges. A trailer has surfaced on player.gg and a new trademark for Break-In hints at the potential title. PlayStation's track record with live service games is uneven, making the game's future uncertain. Firo's founders, aged 28, left Silicon Valley and returned to Germany. Despite this, they attracted $4 million in funding primarily from U.S. backers for their energy startup. That's all for now. Stay tuned for more Melodia AA morning news updates.

Hello, I'm Kate, and I'll tell you about the weather in the 11th September and for the following day. In Brasilia, 30 degrees, clear. In Aracaju, 27 degrees, clear. In Toronto, 24 degrees, clear. In Singapore, 32 degrees, rain. In Kyiv, 20 degrees, cloudy. In London, 24 degrees, clear. In Los Angeles, 31 degrees, clear. Weather for tomorrow. In Brasilia, 32 degrees, clear. In Aracaju, 27 degrees, cloudy. In Toronto, 25 degrees, cloudy. In Singapore, 32 degrees, rain. In Kyiv, 15 degrees, rain. In London, 23 degrees, cloudy. In Los Angeles, 32 degrees, clear. That's all from me. See you next time.

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1: In Anchorage, 13 degrees, clear. In Santa Monica, 28 degrees, clear.
0: In Orlando, 30 degrees, cloudy.
1: In Atlanta, 31 degree, clear.
0: In Chicago, 23 degrees, clear.
1: In New York City, 25 degrees, cloudy.
0: In Louisville, 26 degrees, clear.
1: Weather for tomorrow.
0: In Anchorage, 11 degrees, rain.
1: In Santa Monica, 32 degrees, clear.
0: In Orlando, 33 degrees, cloudy.
1: In Atlanta, 26 degrees, rain.
0: In Chicago, 29 degrees, cloudy.
1: In New York City, 23 degrees, cloudy.
0: In Louisville, 22 degrees, rain.
1: 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See you next time.

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1: In Anchorage, 13 degrees, clear. In Santa Monica, 28 degrees, clear.
0: In Orlando, 30 degrees, cloudy. In Atlanta, 31 degree, clear. In Chicago, 23 degrees, clear. In New York City, 25 degrees, cloudy. In Louisville, 26 degrees, clear. Weather for tomorrow.
1: In Anchorage, 11 degrees, rain.
0: In Santa Monica, 32 degrees, clear. In Orlando, 33 degrees, cloudy. In Atlanta, 26 degrees, rain. In Chicago, 29 degrees, cloudy. In New York City, 23 degrees, cloudy. In Louisville, 22 degrees, rain. That's all for me. See you next time.

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2: Hello, I'm Kate, and I'll tell you about the weather in the 11th September and for the following day. In Brasilia, 30 degrees, clear. In Aracaju, 27 degrees, clear. In Toronto, 24 degrees, clear. In Singapore, 32 degrees, rain. In Kyiv, 20 degrees, cloudy. In London, 24 degrees, clear. In Los Angeles, 31 degrees, clear. Weather for tomorrow. In Brasilia, 32 degrees, clear. In Aracaju, 27 degrees, cloudy. In Toronto, 25 degrees, cloudy. In Singapore, 32 degrees, rain. In Kyiv, 15 degrees, rain. In London, 23 degrees, cloudy. In Los Angeles, 32 degrees, clear. That's all for me. See you next time.

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1: In Anchorage, 13 degrees, clear. In Santa Monica, 28 degrees, clear.
0: In Orlando, 30 degrees, cloudy.
1: In Atlanta, 31 degree, clear.
0: In Chicago, 23 degrees, clear.
1: In New York City, 25 degrees, cloudy.
0: In Louisville, 26 degrees, clear.
1: Weather for tomorrow.
0: In Anchorage, 11 degrees, rain.
1: In Santa Monica, 32 degrees, clear.
0: In Orlando, 33 degrees, cloudy.
1: In Atlanta, 26 degrees, rain.
0: In Chicago, 29 degrees, cloudy.
1: In New York City, 23 degrees, cloudy.
0: In Louisville, 22 degrees, rain.
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0: Hello, I'm Kate, and I'll tell you about the weather in the 11th September and for the following day.
1: In Anchorage, 13 degrees, clear. In Santa Monica, 28 degrees, clear.
0: In Orlando, 30 degrees, cloudy.
1: In Atlanta, 31 degree, clear.
0: In Chicago, 23 degrees, clear.
1: In New York City, 25 degrees, cloudy.
0: In Louisville, 26 degrees, clear.
1: Weather for tomorrow.
0: In Anchorage, 11 degrees, rain.
1: In Santa Monica, 32 degrees, clear.
0: In Orlando, 33 degrees, cloudy.
1: In Atlanta, 26 degrees, rain.
0: In Chicago, 29 degrees, cloudy.
1: In New York City, 23 degrees, cloudy.
0: In Louisville, 22 degrees, rain.
1: That's all for me. See you next time.

Hello, I'm Kate, and I'll tell you about the weather in the 11th September and for the following day. In Brasilia, 30 degrees, clear. In Aracaju, 27 degrees, clear. In Toronto, 24 degrees, clear. In Singapore, 32 degrees, rain. In Kyiv, 20 degrees, cloudy. In London, 24 degrees, clear. In Los Angeles, 31 degrees, clear. Weather for tomorrow. In Brasilia, 32 degrees, clear. In Aracaju, 27 degrees, cloudy. In Toronto, 25 degrees, cloudy. In Singapore, 32 degrees, rain. In Kyiv, 15 degrees, rain. In London, 23 degrees, cloudy. In Los Angeles, 32 degrees, clear. That's all for me. See you next time.

0: Hello, I'm Kate, and I'll tell you about the weather in the 11th September and for the following day.
1: In Anchorage, 13 degrees, clear. In Santa Monica, 28 degrees, clear.
0: In Orlando, 30 degrees, cloudy. In Atlanta, 31 degree, clear. In Chicago, 23 degrees, clear. In New York City, 25 degrees, cloudy. In Louisville, 26 degrees, clear. Weather for tomorrow.
1: In Anchorage, 11 degrees, rain.
0: In Santa Monica, 32 degrees, clear. In Orlando, 33 degrees, cloudy. In Atlanta, 26 degrees, rain. In Chicago, 29 degrees, cloudy. In New York City, 23 degrees, cloudy. In Louisville, 22 degrees, rain. That's all for me. See you next time.

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2: Hello, I'm Kate, and I'll tell you about the weather in the 11th September and for the following day. In Anchorage, 13 degrees, clear. In Santa Monica, 28 degrees, clear. In Orlando, 30 degrees, cloudy. In Atlanta, 31 degree, clear. In Chicago, 23 degrees, clear. In New York City, 25 degrees, cloudy. In Louisville, 26 degrees, clear. Weather for tomorrow. In Anchorage, 11 degrees, rain. In Santa Monica, 32 degrees, clear. In Orlando, 33 degrees, cloudy. In Atlanta, 26 degrees, rain. In Chicago, 29 degrees, cloudy. In New York City, 23 degrees, cloudy. In Louisville, 22 degrees, rain. That's all for me. See you next time.

Hello, I'm Kate, and I'll tell you about the weather in the 11th September and for the following day. In Brasilia, 30 degrees, clear. In Aracaju, 27 degrees, clear. In Toronto, 24 degrees, clear. In Singapore, 32 degrees, rain. In Kyiv, 20 degrees, cloudy. In London, 24 degrees, clear. In Los Angeles, 31 degrees, clear. Weather for tomorrow. In Brasilia, 32 degrees, clear. In Aracaju, 27 degrees, cloudy. In Toronto, 25 degrees, cloudy. In Singapore, 32 degrees, rain. In Kyiv, 15 degrees, rain. In London, 23 degrees, cloudy. In Los Angeles, 32 degrees, clear. That's all from me. See you next time!

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1: Hello, I'm Kate, and I'll tell you about the weather in the 11th September and for the following day. In Anchorage, 13 degrees, clear. In Santa Monica, 28 degrees, clear. In Orlando, 30 degrees, cloudy. In Atlanta, 31 degree, clear. In Chicago, 23 degrees, clear. In New York City, 25 degrees, cloudy. In Louisville, 26 degrees, clear. Weather for tomorrow. In Anchorage, 11 degrees, rain. In Santa Monica, 32 degrees, clear. In Orlando, 33 degrees, cloudy. In Atlanta, 26 degrees, rain. In Chicago, 29 degrees, cloudy. In New York City, 23 degrees, cloudy. In Louisville, 22 degrees, rain. That's all for me. See you next time.

0: Hello, I'm Kate, and I'll tell you about the weather in the 11th September and for the following day.
1: In Anchorage, 13 degrees, clear.
0: In Santa Monica, 28 degrees, clear.
1: In Orlando, 30 degrees, cloudy.
0: In Atlanta, 31 degree, clear.
1: In Chicago, 23 degrees, clear.
0: In New York City, 25 degrees, cloudy.
1: In Louisville, 26 degrees, clear.
0: Weather for tomorrow.
1: In Anchorage, 11 degrees, rain.
0: In Santa Monica, 32 degrees, clear.
1: In Orlando, 33 degrees, cloudy.
0: In Atlanta, 26 degrees, rain.
1: In Chicago, 29 degrees, cloudy.
0: In New York City, 23 degrees, cloudy.
1: In Louisville, 22 degrees, rain.
0: That's all for me. See you next time.

Hello, I'm Kate, and I'll tell you about the weather in the 11th September and for the following day. In Brasilia, 30 degrees, clear. In Aracaju, 27 degrees, clear. In Toronto, 24 degrees, clear. In Singapore, 32 degrees, rain. In Kyiv, 20 degrees, cloudy. In London, 24 degrees, clear. In Los Angeles, 31 degrees, clear. Weather for tomorrow. In Brasilia, 32 degrees, clear. In Aracaju, 27 degrees, cloudy. In Toronto, 25 degrees, cloudy. In Singapore, 32 degrees, rain. In Kyiv, 15 degrees, rain. In London, 23 degrees, cloudy. In Los Angeles, 32 degrees, clear. That's all for me. See you next time.

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1: In Anchorage, 13 degrees, clear.
0: In Santa Monica, 28 degrees, clear. In Orlando, 30 degrees, cloudy.
1: In Atlanta, 31 degree, clear.
0: In Chicago, 23 degrees, clear. In New York City, 25 degrees, cloudy. In Louisville, 26 degrees, clear. Weather for tomorrow.
1: In Anchorage, 11 degrees, rain.
0: In Santa Monica, 32 degrees, clear. In Orlando, 33 degrees, cloudy.
1: In Atlanta, 26 degrees, rain.
0: In Chicago, 29 degrees, cloudy. In New York City, 23 degrees, cloudy.
1: In Louisville, 22 degrees, rain.
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1: Hello, I'm Kate, and I'll tell you about the weather in the 11th September and for the following day. In Anchorage, 13 degrees, clear. In Santa Monica, 28 degrees, clear. In Orlando, 30 degrees, cloudy. In Atlanta, 31 degree, clear. In Chicago, 23 degrees, clear. In New York City, 25 degrees, cloudy. In Louisville, 26 degrees, clear. Weather for tomorrow. In Anchorage, 11 degrees, rain. In Santa Monica, 32 degrees, clear. In Orlando, 33 degrees, cloudy. In Atlanta, 26 degrees, rain. In Chicago, 29 degrees, cloudy. In New York City, 23 degrees, cloudy. In Louisville, 22 degrees, rain. That's all for me. See you next time.

Hello, I'm Kate, and I'll tell you about the weather in the 11th September and for the following day. In Brasilia, 30 degrees, clear. In Aracaju, 27 degrees, clear. In Toronto, 24 degrees, clear. In Singapore, 32 degrees, rain. In Kyiv, 20 degrees, cloudy. In London, 24 degrees, clear. In Los Angeles, 31 degree, clear. Weather for tomorrow. In Brasilia, 32 degrees, clear. In Aracaju, 27 degrees, cloudy. In Toronto, 25 degrees, cloudy. In Singapore, 32 degrees, rain. In Kyiv, 15 degrees, rain. In London, 23 degrees, cloudy. In Los Angeles, 32 degrees, clear. That's all for me. See you next time.

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0: Hello, I'm Kate, and I'll tell you about the weather in the 11th September and for the following day.
1: In Anchorage, 13 degrees, clear. In Santa Monica, 28 degrees, clear.
0: In Orlando, 30 degrees, cloudy.
1: In Atlanta, 31 degree, clear.
0: In Chicago, 23 degrees, clear.
1: In New York City, 25 degrees, cloudy.
0: In Louisville, 26 degrees, clear.
1: Weather for tomorrow.
0: In Anchorage, 11 degrees, rain.
1: In Santa Monica, 32 degrees, clear.
0: In Orlando, 33 degrees, cloudy.
1: In Atlanta, 26 degrees, rain.
0: In Chicago, 29 degrees, cloudy.
1: In New York City, 23 degrees, cloudy.
0: In Louisville, 22 degrees, rain.
1: That's all for me. See you next time.

I'm Kate, and I'll tell you about the weather in the 11th September and for the following day. In Anchorage, 13 degrees, clear. In Santa Monica, 28 degrees, clear. In Orlando, 30 degrees, cloudy. In Atlanta, 31 degree, clear. In Chicago, 23 degrees, clear. In New York City, 25 degrees, cloudy. In Louisville, 26 degrees, clear. Weather for tomorrow. In Anchorage, 11 degrees, rain. In Santa Monica, 32 degrees, clear. In Orlando, 33 degrees, cloudy. In Atlanta, 26 degrees, rain. In Chicago, 29 degrees, cloudy. In New York City, 23 degrees, cloudy. In Louisville, 22 degrees, rain. That's all for me. See you next time.

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1: Hello, I'm Kate, and I'll tell you about the weather in the 11th September and for the following day. In Brasilia, 30 degrees, clear. In Aracaju, 27 degrees, clear. In Toronto, 24 degrees, clear. In Singapore, 32 degrees, rain. In Kyiv, 20 degrees, cloudy. In London, 24 degrees, clear. In Los Angeles, 31 degree, clear. Weather for tomorrow. In Brasilia, 32 degrees, clear. In Aracaju, 27 degrees, cloudy. In Toronto, 25 degrees, cloudy. In Singapore, 32 degrees, rain. In Kyiv, 15 degrees, rain. In London, 23 degrees, cloudy. In Los Angeles, 32 degrees, clear. That's all for me. See you next time.

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3: Hello, I'm Kate, and I'll tell you about the weather in the 11th September and for the following day. In Anchorage, 13 degrees, clear. In Santa Monica, 28 degrees, clear. In Orlando, 30 degrees, cloudy. In Atlanta, 31 degree, clear. In Chicago, 23 degrees, clear. In New York City, 25 degrees, cloudy. In Louisville, 26 degrees, clear. Weather for tomorrow. In Anchorage, 11 degrees, rain. In Santa Monica, 32 degrees, clear. In Orlando, 33 degrees, cloudy. In Atlanta, 26 degrees, rain. In Chicago, 29 degrees, cloudy. In New York City, 23 degrees, cloudy. In Louisville, 22 degrees, rain. That's all for me. See you next time.

0: Hello, I'm Kate, and I'll tell you about the weather in the 11th September and for the following day.
1: In Anchorage, 13 degrees, clear.
0: In Santa Monica, 28 degrees, clear.
1: In Orlando, 30 degrees, cloudy.
0: In Atlanta, 31 degrees, clear.
1: In Chicago, 23 degrees, clear.
0: In New York City, 25 degrees, cloudy.
1: In Louisville, 26 degrees, clear.
0: Weather for tomorrow.
1: In Anchorage, 11 degrees, rain.
0: In Santa Monica, 32 degrees, clear.
1: In Orlando, 33 degrees, cloudy.
0: In Atlanta, 26 degrees, rain.
1: In Chicago, 29 degrees, cloudy.
0: In New York City, 23 degrees, cloudy.
1: In Louisville, 22 degrees, rain.
0: That's all for me. See you next time.

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1: In Anchorage, 13 degrees, clear.
0: In Santa Monica, 28 degrees, clear.
1: In Orlando, 30 degrees, cloudy.
0: In Atlanta, 31 degree, clear.
1: In Chicago, 23 degrees, clear.
0: In New York City, 25 degrees, cloudy.
1: In Louisville, 26 degrees, clear.
0: Weather for tomorrow.
1: In Anchorage, 11 degrees, rain.
0: In Santa Monica, 32 degrees, clear.
1: In Orlando, 33 degrees, cloudy.
0: In Atlanta, 26 degrees, rain.
1: In Chicago, 29 degrees, cloudy.
0: In New York City, 23 degrees, cloudy.
1: In Louisville, 22 degrees, rain.
0: That's all for me. See you next time.

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1: In Anchorage, 13 degrees, clear. In Santa Monica, 28 degrees, clear.
0: In Orlando, 30 degrees, cloudy.
1: In Atlanta, 31 degree, clear.
0: In Chicago, 23 degrees, clear.
1: In New York City, 25 degrees, cloudy.
0: In Louisville, 26 degrees, clear.
1: Weather for tomorrow.
0: In Anchorage, 11 degrees, rain.
1: In Santa Monica, 32 degrees, clear.
0: In Orlando, 33 degrees, cloudy.
1: In Atlanta, 26 degrees, rain.
0: In Chicago, 29 degrees, cloudy.
1: In New York City, 23 degrees, cloudy.
0: In Louisville, 22 degrees, rain.
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1: Hello, I'm Kate, and I'll tell you about the weather in the 11th September and for the following day. In Brasilia, 30 degrees, clear. In Aracaju, 27 degrees, clear. In Toronto, 24 degrees, clear. In Singapore, 32 degrees, rain. In Kyiv, 20 degrees, cloudy. In London, 24 degrees, clear. In Los Angeles, 31 degrees, clear. Weather for tomorrow. In Brasilia, 32 degrees, clear. In Aracaju, 27 degrees, cloudy. In Toronto, 25 degrees, cloudy. In Singapore, 32 degrees, rain. In Kyiv, 15 degrees, rain. In London, 23 degrees, cloudy. In Los Angeles, 32 degrees, clear. That's all for me. See you next time.

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1: In Anchorage, 13 degrees, clear.
0: In Santa Monica, 28 degrees, clear.
1: In Orlando, 30 degrees, cloudy.
0: In Atlanta, 31 degrees, clear.
1: In Chicago, 23 degrees, clear.
0: In New York City, 25 degrees, cloudy.
1: In Louisville, 26 degrees, clear.
0: Weather for tomorrow.
1: In Anchorage, 11 degrees, rain.
0: In Santa Monica, 32 degrees, clear.
1: In Orlando, 33 degrees, cloudy.
0: In Atlanta, 26 degrees, rain.
1: In Chicago, 29 degrees, cloudy.
0: In New York City, 23 degrees, cloudy.
1: In Louisville, 22 degrees, rain.
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5: Hello, I'm Kate, and I'll tell you about the weather in the 11th September and for the following day. In Brasilia, 30 degrees, clear. In Aracaju, 27 degrees, clear. In Toronto, 24 degrees, clear. In Singapore, 32 degrees, rain. In Kyiv, 20 degrees, cloudy. In London, 24 degrees, clear. In Los Angeles, 31 degrees, clear. Weather for tomorrow. In Brasilia, 32 degrees, clear. In Aracaju, 27 degrees, cloudy. In Toronto, 25 degrees, cloudy. In Singapore, 32 degrees, rain. In Kyiv, 15 degrees, rain. In London, 23 degrees, cloudy. In Los Angeles, 32 degrees, clear. That's all for me. See you next time.

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1: In Anchorage, 13 degrees, clear.
0: In Santa Monica, 28 degrees, clear.
1: In Orlando, 30 degrees, cloudy.
0: In Atlanta, 31 degree, clear.
1: In Chicago, 23 degrees, clear.
0: In New York City, 25 degrees, cloudy.
1: In Louisville, 26 degrees, clear.
0: Weather for tomorrow.
1: In Anchorage, 11 degrees, rain.
0: In Santa Monica, 32 degrees, clear.
1: In Orlando, 33 degrees, cloudy.
0: In Atlanta, 26 degrees, rain.
1: In Chicago, 29 degrees, cloudy.
0: In New York City, 23 degrees, cloudy.
1: In Louisville, 22 degrees, rain.
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1: Hello, I'm Kate, and I'll tell you about the weather in the 11th September and for the following day. In Brasilia, 30 degrees, clear. In Aracaju, 27 degrees, clear. In Toronto, 24 degrees, clear. In Singapore, 32 degrees, rain. In Kyiv, 20 degrees, cloudy. In London, 24 degrees, clear. In Los Angeles, 31 degree, clear. Weather for tomorrow. In Brasilia, 32 degrees, clear. In Aracaju, 27 degrees, cloudy. In Toronto, 25 degrees, cloudy. In Singapore, 32 degrees, rain. In Kyiv, 15 degrees, rain. In London, 23 degrees, cloudy. In Los Angeles, 32 degrees, clear. That's all for me. See you next time.

0: Hello, I'm Kate, and I'll tell you about the weather in the 11th September and for the following day.
1: In Anchorage, 13 degrees, clear.
0: In Santa Monica, 28 degrees, clear. In Orlando, 30 degrees, cloudy.
1: In Atlanta, 31 degree, clear.
0: In Chicago, 23 degrees, clear. In New York City, 25 degrees, cloudy.
1: In Louisville, 26 degrees, clear.
0: Weather for tomorrow.
1: In Anchorage, 11 degrees, rain.
0: In Santa Monica, 32 degrees, clear.
1: In Orlando, 33 degrees, cloudy.
0: In Atlanta, 26 degrees, rain.
1: In Chicago, 29 degrees, cloudy.
0: In New York City, 23 degrees, cloudy.
1: In Louisville, 22 degrees, rain.
0: That's all for me. See you next time.

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1: In Anchorage, 13 degrees, clear. In Santa Monica, 28 degrees, clear.
0: In Orlando, 30 degrees, cloudy.
1: In Atlanta, 31 degree, clear.
0: In Chicago, 23 degrees, clear.
1: In New York City, 25 degrees, cloudy.
0: In Louisville, 26 degrees, clear.
1: Weather for tomorrow.
0: In Anchorage, 11 degrees, rain.
1: In Santa Monica, 32 degrees, clear.
0: In Orlando, 33 degrees, cloudy.
1: In Atlanta, 26 degrees, rain.
0: In Chicago, 29 degrees, cloudy.
1: In New York City, 23 degrees, cloudy.
0: In Louisville, 22 degrees, rain.
1: That's all for me. See you next time.

Hello, I'm Kate, and I'll tell you about the weather in the 11th September and for the following day. In Brasilia, 30 degrees, clear. In Aracaju, 27 degrees, clear. In Toronto, 24 degrees, clear. In Singapore, 32 degrees, rain. In Kyiv, 20 degrees, cloudy. In London, 24 degrees, clear. In Los Angeles, 31 degrees, clear. Weather for tomorrow. In Brasilia, 32 degrees, clear. In Aracaju, 27 degrees, cloudy. In Toronto, 25 degrees, cloudy. In Singapore, 32 degrees, rain. In Kyiv, 15 degrees, rain. In London, 23 degrees, cloudy. In Los Angeles, 32 degrees, clear. That's all from me. See you next time.

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1: Hello, I'm Kate, and I'll tell you about the weather in the 11th September and for the following day. In Anchorage, 13 degrees, clear. In Santa Monica, 28 degrees, clear. In Orlando, 30 degrees, cloudy. In Atlanta, 31 degree, clear. In Chicago, 23 degrees, clear. In New York City, 25 degrees, cloudy. In Louisville, 26 degrees, clear. Weather for tomorrow. In Anchorage, 11 degrees, rain. In Santa Monica, 32 degrees, clear. In Orlando, 33 degrees, cloudy. In Atlanta, 26 degrees, rain. In Chicago, 29 degrees, cloudy. In New York City, 23 degrees, cloudy. In Louisville, 22 degrees, rain. That's all for me. See you next time.

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1: In Anchorage, 13 degrees, clear.
0: In Santa Monica, 28 degrees, clear. In Orlando, 30 degrees, cloudy.
1: In Atlanta, 31 degrees, clear.
0: In Chicago, 23 degrees, clear. In New York City, 25 degrees, cloudy. In Louisville, 26 degrees, clear. Weather for tomorrow.
1: In Anchorage, 11 degrees, rain.
0: In Santa Monica, 32 degrees, clear. In Orlando, 33 degrees, cloudy. In Atlanta, 26 degrees, rain.
1: In Chicago, 29 degrees, cloudy.
0: In New York City, 23 degrees, cloudy.
1: In Louisville, 22 degrees, rain.
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1: Hello, I'm Kate, and I'll tell you about the weather in the 11th September and for the following day. In Brasilia, 30 degrees, clear. In Aracaju, 27 degrees, clear. In Toronto, 24 degrees, clear. In Singapore, 32 degrees, rain. In Kyiv, 20 degrees, cloudy. In London, 24 degrees, clear. In Los Angeles, 31 degree, clear. Weather for tomorrow. In Brasilia, 32 degrees, clear. In Aracaju, 27 degrees, cloudy. In Toronto, 25 degrees, cloudy. In Singapore, 32 degrees, rain. In Kyiv, 15 degrees, rain. In London, 23 degrees, cloudy. In Los Angeles, 32 degrees, clear. That's all for me. See you next time.

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1: In Anchorage, 13 degrees, clear. In Santa Monica, 28 degrees, clear.
0: In Orlando, 30 degrees, cloudy. In Atlanta, 31 degree, clear.
1: In Chicago, 23 degrees, clear.
0: In New York City, 25 degrees, cloudy. In Louisville, 26 degrees, clear.
1: Weather for tomorrow. In Anchorage, 11 degrees, rain.
0: In Santa Monica, 32 degrees, clear.
1: In Orlando, 33 degrees, cloudy.
0: In Atlanta, 26 degrees, rain.
1: In Chicago, 29 degrees, cloudy.
0: In New York City, 23 degrees, cloudy.
1: In Louisville, 22 degrees, rain.
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Hello, I'm Kate, and I'll tell you about the weather in the 11th September and for the following day. In Brasilia, 30 degrees, clear. In Aracaju, 27 degrees, clear. In Toronto, 24 degrees, clear. In Singapore, 32 degrees, rain. In Kyiv, 20 degrees, cloudy. In London, 24 degrees, clear. In Los Angeles, 31 degrees, clear. Weather for tomorrow. In Brasilia, 32 degrees, clear. In Aracaju, 27 degrees, cloudy. In Toronto, 25 degrees, cloudy. In Singapore, 32 degrees, rain. In Kyiv, 15 degrees, rain. In London, 23 degrees, cloudy. In Los Angeles, 32 degrees, clear. That's all for me. See you next time.

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1: In Anchorage, 13 degrees, clear.
0: In Santa Monica, 28 degrees, clear. In Orlando, 30 degrees, cloudy. In Atlanta, 31 degree, clear. In Chicago, 23 degrees, clear. In New York City, 25 degrees, cloudy. In Louisville, 26 degrees, clear. Weather for tomorrow.
1: In Anchorage, 11 degrees, rain.
0: In Santa Monica, 32 degrees, clear. In Orlando, 33 degrees, cloudy. In Atlanta, 26 degrees, rain. In Chicago, 29 degrees, cloudy. In New York City, 23 degrees, cloudy. In Louisville, 22 degrees, rain. That's all for me. See you next time.

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1: In Anchorage, 13 degrees, clear. In Santa Monica, 28 degrees, clear.
0: In Orlando, 30 degrees, cloudy. In Atlanta, 31 degree, clear. In Chicago, 23 degrees, clear. In New York City, 25 degrees, cloudy. In Louisville, 26 degrees, clear. Weather for tomorrow.
1: In Anchorage, 11 degrees, rain.
0: In Santa Monica, 32 degrees, clear. In Orlando, 33 degrees, cloudy. In Atlanta, 26 degrees, rain. In Chicago, 29 degrees, cloudy. In New York City, 23 degrees, cloudy. In Louisville, 22 degrees, rain. That's all for me. See you next time.

Hello, I'm Kate, and I'll tell you about the weather in the 11th September and for the following day. In Brasilia, 30 degrees, clear. In Aracaju, 27 degrees, clear. In Toronto, 24 degrees, clear. In Singapore, 32 degrees, rain. In Kyiv, 20 degrees, cloudy. In London, 24 degrees, clear. In Los Angeles, 31 degrees, clear. Weather for tomorrow. In Brasilia, 32 degrees, clear. In Aracaju, 27 degrees, cloudy. In Toronto, 25 degrees, cloudy. In Singapore, 32 degrees, rain. In Kyiv, 15 degrees, rain. In London, 23 degrees, cloudy. In Los Angeles, 32 degrees, clear. That's all from me. See you next time.

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1: Hello, I'm Kate, and I'll tell you about the weather in the 11th September and for the following day.
2: In Anchorage, 13 degrees, clear. In Santa Monica, 28 degrees, clear. In Orlando, 30 degrees, cloudy. In Atlanta, 31 degree, clear. In Chicago, 23 degrees, clear. In New York City, 25 degrees, cloudy. In Louisville, 26 degrees, clear. Weather for tomorrow. In Anchorage, 11 degrees, rain. In Santa Monica, 32 degrees, clear. In Orlando, 33 degrees, cloudy. In Atlanta, 26 degrees, rain. In Chicago, 29 degrees, cloudy. In New York City, 23 degrees, cloudy. In Louisville, 22 degrees, rain. That's all for me. See you next time.

0: Hello, I'm Kate, and I'll tell you about the weather in the 11th September and for the following day.
1: In Anchorage, 13 degrees, clear.
0: In Santa Monica, 28 degrees, clear. In Orlando, 30 degrees, cloudy.
1: In Atlanta, 31 degree, clear.
0: In Chicago, 23 degrees, clear. In New York City, 25 degrees, cloudy.
1: In Louisville, 26 degrees, clear.
0: Weather for tomorrow.
1: In Anchorage, 11 degrees, rain.
0: In Santa Monica, 32 degrees, clear.
1: In Orlando, 33 degrees, cloudy.
0: In Atlanta, 26 degrees, rain.
1: In Chicago, 29 degrees, cloudy.
0: In New York City, 23 degrees, cloudy.
1: In Louisville, 22 degrees, rain.
0: That's all for me. See you next time.

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1: In Anchorage, 13 degrees, clear. In Santa Monica, 28 degrees, clear.
0: In Orlando, 30 degrees, cloudy. In Atlanta, 31 degrees, clear. In Chicago, 23 degrees, clear. In New York City, 25 degrees, cloudy. In Louisville, 26 degrees, clear. Weather for tomorrow.
1: In Anchorage, 11 degrees, rain.
0: In Santa Monica, 32 degrees, clear. In Orlando, 33 degrees, cloudy. In Atlanta, 26 degrees, rain. In Chicago, 29 degrees, cloudy. In New York City, 23 degrees, cloudy. In Louisville, 22 degrees, rain. That's all for me. See you next time.

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1: Hello, I'm Kate, and I'll tell you about the weather in the 11th September and for the following day. In Anchorage, 13 degrees, clear. In Santa Monica, 28 degrees, clear. In Orlando, 30 degrees, cloudy. In Atlanta, 31 degree, clear. In Chicago, 23 degrees, clear. In New York City, 25 degrees, cloudy. In Louisville, 26 degrees, clear. Weather for tomorrow. In Anchorage, 11 degrees, rain. In Santa Monica, 32 degrees, clear. In Orlando, 33 degrees, cloudy. In Atlanta, 26 degrees, rain. In Chicago, 29 degrees, cloudy. In New York City, 23 degrees, cloudy. In Louisville, 22 degrees, rain. That's all for me. See you next time.

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1: Hello, I'm Kate, and I'll tell you about the weather in the 11th September and for the following day. In Brasilia, 30 degrees, clear. In Aracaju, 27 degrees, clear. In Toronto, 24 degrees, clear. In Singapore, 32 degrees, rain. In Kyiv, 20 degrees, cloudy. In London, 24 degrees, clear. In Los Angeles, 31 degrees, clear. Weather for tomorrow. In Brasilia, 32 degrees, clear. In Aracaju, 27 degrees, cloudy. In Toronto, 25 degrees, cloudy. In Singapore, 32 degrees, rain. In Kyiv, 15 degrees, rain. In London, 23 degrees, cloudy. In Los Angeles, 32 degrees, clear. That's all for me. See you next time.

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5: Hello, I'm Kate, and I'll tell you about the weather in the 11th September and for the following day. In Anchorage, 13 degrees, clear. In Santa Monica, 28 degrees, clear. In Orlando, 30 degrees, cloudy. In Atlanta, 31 degree, clear. In Chicago, 23 degrees, clear. In New York City, 25 degrees, cloudy. In Louisville, 26 degrees, clear. Weather for tomorrow. In Anchorage, 11 degrees, rain. In Santa Monica, 32 degrees, clear. In Orlando, 33 degrees, cloudy. In Atlanta, 26 degrees, rain. In Chicago, 29 degrees, cloudy. In New York City, 23 degrees, cloudy. In Louisville, 22 degrees, rain. That's all for me. See you next time.

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1: In Anchorage, 13 degrees, clear.
0: In Santa Monica, 28 degrees, clear.
1: In Orlando, 30 degrees, cloudy.
0: In Atlanta, 31 degree, clear.
1: In Chicago, 23 degrees, clear.
0: In New York City, 25 degrees, cloudy.
1: In Louisville, 26 degrees, clear.
0: Weather for tomorrow.
1: In Anchorage, 11 degrees, rain.
0: In Santa Monica, 32 degrees, clear.
1: In Orlando, 33 degrees, cloudy.
0: In Atlanta, 26 degrees, rain.
1: In Chicago, 29 degrees, cloudy.

Hello, I'm Kate, and I'll tell you about the weather in the 11th September and for the following day. In Brasilia, 30 degrees, clear. In Aracaju, 27 degrees, clear. In Toronto, 24 degrees, clear. In Singapore, 32 degrees, rain. In Kyiv, 20 degrees, cloudy. In London, 24 degrees, clear. In Los Angeles, 31 degree, clear. Weather for tomorrow. In Brasilia, 32 degrees, clear. In Aracaju, 27 degrees, cloudy. In Toronto, 25 degrees, cloudy. In Singapore, 32 degrees, rain. In Kyiv, 15 degrees, rain. In London, 23 degrees, cloudy. In Los Angeles, 32 degrees, clear. That's all from me. See you next time.

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2: Hello, I'm Kate, and I'll tell you about the weather in the 11th September and for the following day. In Anchorage, 13 degrees, clear. In Santa Monica, 28 degrees, clear. In Orlando, 30 degrees, cloudy. In Atlanta, 31 degree, clear. In Chicago, 23 degrees, clear. In New York City, 25 degrees, cloudy. In Louisville, 26 degrees, clear. Weather for tomorrow. In Anchorage, 11 degrees, rain. In Santa Monica, 32 degrees, clear. In Orlando, 33 degrees, cloudy. In Atlanta, 26 degrees, rain. In Chicago, 29 degrees, cloudy. In New York City, 23 degrees, cloudy. In Louisville, 22 degrees, rain. That's all for me. See you next time.

Hello, I'm Kate, and I'll tell you about the weather in the 11th September and for the following day. In Brasilia, 30 degrees, clear. In Aracaju, 27 degrees, clear. In Toronto, 24 degrees, clear. In Singapore, 32 degrees, rain. In Kyiv, 20 degrees, cloudy. In London, 24 degrees, clear. In Los Angeles, 31 degree, clear. Weather for tomorrow. In Brasilia, 32 degrees, clear. In Aracaju, 27 degrees, cloudy. In Toronto, 25 degrees, cloudy. In Singapore, 32 degrees, rain. In Kyiv, 15 degrees, rain. In London, 23 degrees, cloudy. In Los Angeles, 32 degrees, clear. That's all for me. See you next time.

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1: In Anchorage, 13 degrees, clear.
0: In Santa Monica, 28 degrees, clear. In Orlando, 30 degrees, cloudy.
1: In Atlanta, 31 degree, clear.
0: In Chicago, 23 degrees, clear. In New York City, 25 degrees, cloudy. In Louisville, 26 degrees, clear. Weather for tomorrow.
1: In Anchorage, 11 degrees, rain.
0: In Santa Monica, 32 degrees, clear. In Orlando, 33 degrees, cloudy.
1: In Atlanta, 26 degrees, rain.
0: In Chicago, 29 degrees, cloudy. In New York City, 23 degrees, cloudy.
1: In Louisville, 22 degrees, rain.
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1: Hello, I'm Kate, and I'll tell you about the weather in the 11th September and for the following day. In Brasilia, 30 degrees, clear. In Aracaju, 27 degrees, clear. In Toronto, 24 degrees, clear. In Singapore, 32 degrees, rain. In Kyiv, 20 degrees, cloudy. In London, 24 degrees, clear. In Los Angeles, 31 degrees, clear. Weather for tomorrow. In Brasilia, 32 degrees, clear. In Aracaju, 27 degrees, cloudy. In Toronto, 25 degrees, cloudy. In Singapore, 32 degrees, rain. In Kyiv, 15 degrees, rain. In London, 23 degrees, cloudy. In Los Angeles, 32 degrees, clear. That's all for me. See you next time.

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2: Hello, I'm Kate, and I'll tell you about the weather in the 11th September and for the following day. In Anchorage, 13 degrees, clear. In Santa Monica, 28 degrees, clear. In Orlando, 30 degrees, cloudy. In Atlanta, 31 degree, clear. In Chicago, 23 degrees, clear. In New York City, 25 degrees, cloudy. In Louisville, 26 degrees, clear. Weather for tomorrow. In Anchorage, 11 degrees, rain. In Santa Monica, 32 degrees, clear. In Orlando, 33 degrees, cloudy. In Atlanta, 26 degrees, rain. In Chicago, 29 degrees, cloudy. In New York City, 23 degrees, cloudy. In Louisville, 22 degrees, rain. That's all for me. See you next time.

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1: In Anchorage, 13 degrees, clear. In Santa Monica, 28 degrees, clear.
0: In Orlando, 30 degrees, cloudy.
1: In Atlanta, 31 degree, clear.
0: In Chicago, 23 degrees, clear.
1: In New York City, 25 degrees, cloudy.
0: In Louisville, 26 degrees, clear.
1: Weather for tomorrow.
0: In Anchorage, 11 degrees, rain.
1: In Santa Monica, 32 degrees, clear.
0: In Orlando, 33 degrees, cloudy.
1: In Atlanta, 26 degrees, rain.
0: In Chicago, 29 degrees, cloudy.
1: In New York City, 23 degrees, cloudy.
0: In Louisville, 22 degrees, rain.
1: That's all for me. See you next time.

Hello, I'm Kate, and I'll tell you about the weather in the 11th September and for the following day. In Brasilia, 30 degrees, clear. In Aracaju, 27 degrees, clear. In Toronto, 24 degrees, clear. In Singapore, 32 degrees, rain. In Kyiv, 20 degrees, cloudy. In London, 24 degrees, clear. In Los Angeles, 31 degrees, clear. Weather for tomorrow. In Brasilia, 32 degrees, clear. In Aracaju, 27 degrees, cloudy. In Toronto, 25 degrees, cloudy. In Singapore, 32 degrees, rain. In Kyiv, 15 degrees, rain. In London, 23 degrees, cloudy. In Los Angeles, 32 degrees, clear. That's all for me. See you next time.

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0: Hello, I'm Kate, and I'll tell you about the weather in the 11th September and for the following day.
1: In Anchorage, 13 degrees, clear. In Santa Monica, 28 degrees, clear.
0: In Orlando, 30 degrees, cloudy.
1: In Atlanta, 31 degree, clear.
0: In Chicago, 23 degrees, clear.
1: In New York City, 25 degrees, cloudy.
0: In Louisville, 26 degrees, clear.
1: Weather for tomorrow.
0: In Anchorage, 11 degrees, rain.
1: In Santa Monica, 32 degrees, clear.
0: In Orlando, 33 degrees, cloudy.
1: In Atlanta, 26 degrees, rain.
0: In Chicago, 29 degrees, cloudy.
1: In New York City, 23 degrees, cloudy.
0: In Louisville, 22 degrees, rain.
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0: Hello, I'm Kate, and I'll tell you about the weather in the 11th September and for the following day.
1: In Anchorage, 13 degrees, clear. In Santa Monica, 28 degrees, clear.
0: In Orlando, 30 degrees, cloudy.
1: In Atlanta, 31 degree, clear.
0: In Chicago, 23 degrees, clear.
1: In New York City, 25 degrees, cloudy.
0: In Louisville, 26 degrees, clear.
1: Weather for tomorrow.
0: In Anchorage, 11 degrees, rain.
1: In Santa Monica, 32 degrees, clear.
0: In Orlando, 33 degrees, cloudy.
1: In Atlanta, 26 degrees, rain.
0: In Chicago, 29 degrees, cloudy.
1: In New York City, 23 degrees, cloudy.
0: In Louisville, 22 degrees, rain.
1: That's all for me. See you next time.

Hello, I'm Kate, and I'll tell you about the weather in the 11th September and for the following day. In Brasilia, 30 degrees, clear. In Aracaju, 27 degrees, clear. In Toronto, 24 degrees, clear. In Singapore, 32 degrees, rain. In Kyiv, 20 degrees, cloudy. In London, 24 degrees, clear. In Los Angeles, 31 degrees, clear. Weather for tomorrow. In Brasilia, 32 degrees, clear. In Aracaju, 27 degrees, cloudy. In Toronto, 25 degrees, cloudy. In Singapore, 32 degrees, rain. In Kyiv, 15 degrees, rain. In London, 23 degrees, cloudy. In Los Angeles, 32 degrees, clear. That's all for me. See you next time.

0: Hello, I'm Kate, and I'll tell you about the weather in the 11th September and for the following day.
1: In Anchorage, 13 degrees, clear. In Santa Monica, 28 degrees, clear.
0: In Orlando, 30 degrees, cloudy.
1: In Atlanta, 31 degrees, clear.
0: In Chicago, 23 degrees, clear.
1: In New York City, 25 degrees, cloudy.
0: In Louisville, 26 degrees, clear.
1: Weather for tomorrow.
0: In Anchorage, 11 degrees, rain.
1: In Santa Monica, 32 degrees, clear.
0: In Orlando, 33 degrees, cloudy.
1: In Atlanta, 26 degrees, rain.
0: In Chicago, 29 degrees, cloudy.
1: In New York City, 23 degrees, cloudy.
0: In Louisville, 22 degrees, rain.
1: That's all for me. See you next time.

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1: In Anchorage, 13 degrees, clear. In Santa Monica, 28 degrees, clear.
0: In Orlando, 30 degrees, cloudy. In Atlanta, 31 degrees, clear. In Chicago, 23 degrees, clear. In New York City, 25 degrees, cloudy. In Louisville, 26 degrees, clear. Weather for tomorrow.
1: In Anchorage, 11 degrees, rain.
0: In Santa Monica, 32 degrees, clear. In Orlando, 33 degrees, cloudy. In Atlanta, 26 degrees, rain. In Chicago, 29 degrees, cloudy. In New York City, 23 degrees, cloudy. In Louisville, 22 degrees, rain. That's all for me. See you next time.

I'm Kate, and I'll tell you about the weather in the 11th September and for the following day. In Brasilia, 30 degrees, clear. In Aracaju, 27 degrees, clear. In Toronto, 24 degrees, clear. In Singapore, 32 degrees, rain. In Kyiv, 20 degrees, cloudy. In London, 24 degrees, clear. In Los Angeles, 31 degrees, clear. Weather for tomorrow. In Brasilia, 32 degrees, clear. In Aracaju, 27 degrees, cloudy. In Toronto, 25 degrees, cloudy. In Singapore, 32 degrees, rain. In Kyiv, 15 degrees, rain. In London, 23 degrees, cloudy. In Los Angeles, 32 degrees, clear. That's all for me. See you next time.

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1: In Anchorage, 13 degrees, clear. In Santa Monica, 28 degrees, clear.
0: In Orlando, 30 degrees, cloudy. In Atlanta, 31 degree, clear. In Chicago, 23 degrees, clear. In New York City, 25 degrees, cloudy. In Louisville, 26 degrees, clear. Weather for tomorrow.
1: In Anchorage, 11 degrees, rain.
0: In Santa Monica, 32 degrees, clear. In Orlando, 33 degrees, cloudy. In Atlanta, 26 degrees, rain. In Chicago, 29 degrees, cloudy. In New York City, 23 degrees, cloudy. In Louisville, 22 degrees, rain. That's all for me. See you next time.

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1: In Anchorage, 13 degrees, clear.
0: In Santa Monica, 28 degrees, clear.
1: In Orlando, 30 degrees, cloudy.
0: In Atlanta, 31 degrees, clear.
1: In Chicago, 23 degrees, clear.
0: In New York City, 25 degrees, cloudy.
1: In Louisville, 26 degrees, clear.
0: Weather for tomorrow.
1: In Anchorage, 11 degrees, rain.
0: In Santa Monica, 32 degrees, clear.
1: In Orlando, 33 degrees, cloudy.
0: In Atlanta, 26 degrees, rain.
1: In Chicago, 29 degrees, cloudy.
0: In New York City, 23 degrees, cloudy.
1: In Louisville, 22 degrees, rain.
0: That's all for me. See you next time.

Hello, I'm Kate, and I'll tell you about the weather in the 11th September and for the following day. In Brasilia, 30 degrees, clear. In Aracaju, 27 degrees, clear. In Toronto, 24 degrees, clear. In Singapore, 32 degrees, rain. In Kyiv, 20 degrees, cloudy. In London, 24 degrees, clear. In Los Angeles, 31 degrees, clear. Weather for tomorrow. In Brasilia, 32 degrees, clear. In Aracaju, 27 degrees, cloudy. In Toronto, 25 degrees, cloudy. In Singapore, 32 degrees, rain. In Kyiv, 15 degrees, rain. In London, 23 degrees, cloudy. In Los Angeles, 32 degrees, clear. That's all for me. See you next time.

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1: In Anchorage, 13 degrees, clear.
0: In Santa Monica, 28 degrees, clear.
1: In Orlando, 30 degrees, cloudy.
0: In Atlanta, 31 degree, clear.
1: In Chicago, 23 degrees, clear.
0: In New York City, 25 degrees, cloudy.
1: In Louisville, 26 degrees, clear.
0: Weather for tomorrow.
1: In Anchorage, 11 degrees, rain.
0: In Santa Monica, 32 degrees, clear.
1: In Orlando, 33 degrees, cloudy.
0: In Atlanta, 26 degrees, rain.
1: In Chicago, 29 degrees, cloudy.
0: In New York City, 23 degrees, cloudy.
1: In Louisville, 22 degrees, rain.
0: That's all for me. See you next time.